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Hot 96.9, Boston's number one for throwbacks to today's best hip hop. Last time I seen Casey and JoJo, one of them was high as a kite. Can't say specifically which one. I won't say which one, but you probably know.

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0: 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It's Ramiro, Melissa, and me, Leroy. 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
4: 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Of course, you've heard of me and you've heard of Melissa and Leroy. 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
1: Well, it is a weeping in the morning and a natural thing. 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It is a when we come to the microphone within the champion song.
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0: Yes, we are Boston's number one for throwbacks and today's best hip hop. 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

0: is dedicated to all the teachers that told me I never amount to nothing. To all the people that lived above the buildings that I was hustling from, that called the police on me when I was just trying to make some money to feed my daughter.
1: Yeah.
0: And to all my peoples in the struggle, you know what I'm saying? 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

Dark times is when you in the hospital bed, not knowing if you gonna make it. Dark times is when the doctor is telling you that you'll never be the same again. Those are dark times. 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Answer the question.

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Shorty, what's up, shebang? 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Please don't put me to the test. 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Ooh.

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0: It's Romero, yes. Of course, you've heard of me and you've heard of Melissa and Leroy. We're on Hot 969 with the second date update on the 10s every single morning. 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
1: Fellow Americans, it is with the utmost pride and sincerity that I present this recording as a living testament and recollection of history in the making during our generation.

0: Say the movie, dog.
1: Now, before I finish, let me just say, I did not come here to show out. Did not come here to impress you. Because to tell you the truth, when I leave here, I'm gone. And I don't care what you think about me. But just remember, when it hits the fan, brother, whether it's next year, 10 years, 20 years from now,

0: Good morning. It is the Get Up Crew, Ramiro, Melissa, and Leroy. And the show is about to begin right now. And we're driven by Town Fair Tire. Boston, it is your people, Ramiro, Melissa, and Leroy. 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
0: Yes, we are Boston's number one for throwbacks and today's best hip-hop. 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

0: Let's go. And it's Friday. You got a few more hours of whatever the hell you got to do that you hate before you can start doing what you want to do, which is nothing. Wasting the money you just made on questionable choices. It's all good. You're an adult. You can do that. Good morning. It's Ramiro, Melissa, and Leroy, the Get Up Crew. We're going to have some fun today. We're giving away a bunch of stuff today. TLC and Vogue, Salt and Pepper tickets, Marshfield Fair tickets, King Richard's Fair tickets. 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
0: Hello, Jane.
3: Hi.
0: So you're looking for Rick?
3: Yes.
0: Okay, what happened?
3: I've been seeing this guy for a little bit now, and everything's been going really good, or at least I thought it was, and now he's not answering my calls or my texts.
0: All right, then if it was going good, then what happened the last time you guys were together?
3: We had like a normal date, went out, things were really chill, and we went back to his place, which was, you know, our first time going to his place, so we hooked up, and everything was really good, like... It was enjoyable.
0: Yes.
4: Enjoyable.
0: Was it your first time hooking up?
3: No, we had before, but this was definitely like getting more comfortable at this point. You know, the first couple of times are a little awkward.
0: Yeah, I got you. You were in a rhythm at this point.
3: Yes.
0: Okay. All right. So okay. So now
3: we're definitely more comfortable with each other.
0: Yeah. Okay. So did you spend the night? How did this?
3: I did. I spent the night. I woke up the next day because I had to go to work.
0: Uh huh.
3: And I said I'll call you when I get done for the day. And now I won't answer my calls or my texts.
0: Oh. So did anything out of the ordinary happen that you remember?
3: No. Like, I've been like racking my brain. So I'm like, what could have possibly gone wrong that maybe I'm not seeing? Mm-hmm. I maybe got a little upset. We did order in like some late night food, and the Uber Eats driver forgot my ketchup, and I got a little bothered by it.
4: But that was like the worst.
3: Yeah, right?
0: Yeah, yeah. I mean, maybe you don't realize how, sometimes when somebody gets irrational, they don't realize it until somebody else points it out. Okay, listen. Hey, you know what? If that's it, it's completely fixable. Unless you're downplaying, you know, you being upset about the ketchup. So we'll ask him about that if he answers the phone, okay?
3: Okay.
0: All right, perfect. All right, hang in the phone. Jane, second date update on the 10th.
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2: All right, so if you're just joining us, we spoke to Jane, and she's looking for Rick. Now, her and Rick, they've been going for a little bit. Last time they hung out, it was all good. Like, literally, she spent the night at his place. They hung out. They had a little sex. And she was, like, racking her brain about it. And she said, they did order takeout, and apparently she got fries, but the Uber Eats guy didn't put any ketchup in the bag.
3: Mm.
2: And
3: she said, "Ketchup for your fries."
2: Yes, that's the thing.
4: That Kels. Ruins a meal. I'm sorry.
2: It does. Melissa, ketchup. You have fries. No ketchup. How mad do you get?
3: I get pissed. Like I'm not going to start throwing things, but you know, I'm irritated. You're gonna say the least.
2: It's okay. The energy's going to change.
3: Absolutely.
2: But she did say that the evening ended, again, with sex. So at some point she got over this. But if it's because of the upsetness over the lack of condiments, again, I think we can fix this. All right. So stay quiet. We're going to call Rick right now, okay?
5: Okay.
2: All right.
6: Hello?
2: Hi, is this Rick?
6: Yeah. Hello?
2: Yeah. Oh, perfect. Hi, Rick. This is Ramiro, Pebbles, and Melissa, the Get Up Crew Show. Could I explain why we're calling? Because it's actually a really, really good reason.
6: Wait. I thought it was my mom calling me. Who'd you say this was?
2: It's Ramiro, Pebbles, and Melissa. We're calling you from a radio station, but the reason we're calling you is we got your number from a girl that you know, and you like her, and she likes you, and she wanted us to call you to ask you out on a date. So basically, I'm going to tell you this girl's name, and if you would love to go on a date with her, all you got to do is say yes, and then you can tell us where you want to go for the date. You could tell us when you're free, and then we'll set everything up. You could just go there and eat and drink as much as you want. Free dinner with a girl you like.
6: So somebody I already know, and dinner free?
2: Correct.
6: Let's do it.
2: All right. See, free food always gets people. Okay, so so her name's Jane. Now, where do you want to go?
6: Can I swap girls?
2: Wow. No, it has to be with Jane. And by the way, if it's because of her being upset about the ketchup, she apologizes.
6: The ketchup? What? No. Look, that's going to be a no for me, man. Can I go?
2: No, yeah, you don't have to do the date, but can you just tell us why? Because she seems confused, because according to her, you guys had a really cool, you guys had a good thing going on, and she feels like nothing really went wrong.
6: I mean, for the most part, yeah, it's kind of true.
2: For the most part? What's the part that where something went wrong?
6: It's going to sound weird, but whatever, I don't care. So, like, we went out, and everything was kind of chill at first. We were really into each other, and I especially liked how, like, we clicked, you know, like, sexually.
2: Yeah. She said, she actually mentioned that. She said that you guys were getting to the point where you were in, like, a nice rhythm.
6: Yeah. So, like, we got to the point where we were vibing and everything. We started talking about stuff that we were into, and, you know, we kind of got into it. Started a little dirty talk. And dirty talk, but kind of, like, in an insulting way. Like, calling her a dirty whore and stuff like that, you know?
4: Okay.
2: Okay. So what happened?
6: So
3: I can imagine.
6: I was into her, and then I'm like, do it to me too, you know?
2: Yeah.
6: And she started doing it back to me, and it was cool at first.
2: Start calling you a dirty whore?
6: Well, she would call me like a piece of shit.
4: All right.
6: And oddly enough, it turned me on, but then she, like, flipped the switch, and she just, out of nowhere, got mean as f***.
2: What do you mean she got mean?
6: Well, she started saying, like, legitimately rude like, you got a small d***, you can't hold a job.
4: Wait, what?
6: You're disappointed to your parents.
3: Oh, man.
6: I'm not going to lie, like, that hurt my feelings.
2: Right.
3: So it's all stuff that's actually true.
5: Are you seriously kidding me right now?
3: I was curiously. Never mind.
2: Jane's on the phone. She heard everything.
5: We both agreed to do that.
2: Rick, that's Hello? Jane. She heard what you said.
3: Sure did.
2: Jane, what did you say to him that hurt his feelings?
5: Honestly, I don't even remember. Like, I was in the moment. We were both getting turned on. Like,
6: really? That doesn't make me feel any better.
2: What else did she say?
6: don't remember, like, the exact quote, but it's something like, suck at this, I'd wait better.
3: Oh, my God.
5: Can I just say, though, like, we were in the moment, and I didn't mean it. Obviously, I was enjoying it.
3: Are you sure?
6: You didn't mean it. Why'd you say it then?
7: I think you had asked her to.
2: But there's a line.
7: Maybe he needed to draw the line.
3: Yeah.
7: She probably thought anything goes.
2: What the hell? Did she say it like in a way that she meant there, or you know, did she like kind of just say the words?
6: Dude, it was like the most passionate thing I've ever heard anybody say. She like grit her teeth and she's like, oh, I've had so much better than this.
3: Okay.
5: We were in the moment and like,
7: and that's what you thought.
3: Right.
5: And I just want to point out he still got off, so it couldn't have bothered him that much.
2: So you did you mean it or not?
5: No, I didn't. I obviously really like him. I'm calling you because I'm disappointed I haven't heard from him.
2: Okay, we could negotiate this, just tone down the dirty, the mean talk. Would you be willing to you know, hash it out maybe over dinner? You got, hell, write it down. Be like, hey, these are the things that are acceptable to me, and these are the things that are acceptable, you know, and Jane will write down what's acceptable to her.
5: Yeah, can we give it another shot?
6: I don't know. You made it a little too real, to be honest with you.
3: Damn. He's scarred for life.
2: He still sounds sad.
3: Yeah.
5: Come on. I honestly didn't mean it. You're honestly not the worst I've ever had. I promise.
6: Oh, I'm not the worst.
3: Boy, that's... Like
6: maybe the worst, the second worst that you've ever had.
1: Coming up on the next Second Date Update at 7:10.
2: All right. According to her, he's a bitch. Now, unfortunately, as much as he's refuting that accusation, I sound like verdicts and vibes. Anyway, she came with receipts. And you're going to hear Exhibit A, Exhibit B, Exhibit C, all that stuff coming up at 7:10. Another Second Date Update on the 10s with the Get Up crew right here. Hot 969.
8: Hey, Jill. 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They be tricking. They tell them girls. I see you.

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1: Hold on a second. This is like, when they do teasers for movie trailers. We're getting odds on who the sexiest man alive for 2026 is. Not who it is, who it looks like it's gonna be. If you give a rat's ass about that, you're going to love the juice with Melissa today. And then Leroy got good news. Go ahead, Melissa.
2: All right, but first up, though, I wanted to ask both you and Leroy. And Leroy, yes. I didn't give you a heads up, but hopefully you guys can answer this really quickly. What is something that you are both embarrassed to admit that you love?
1: Embarrassed to admit that I love? Oh, God, I got
2: to
1: think about
2: it. If you want to think about it and then get back to me at the end of the story, feel free, because I'm going to give you one of mine. Are you ready?
1: Okay, yeah.
2: For me, it was the movie Glitter. Remember Glitter?
1: I didn't see that movie, but I hated it already.
2: Yeah. Well, of course, the movie Glitter starred Mariah Carey. It was released in 2001. And to honor its 25th anniversary, Mariah is going to re-release the soundtrack on vinyl. And a digital edition will be released, stocked with unreleased recordings. Now, the movie itself was met, of course, with very harsh reviews. And honestly, the acting and most of the movie kind of sucked. It had a really bad box office as well. But didn't help. The movie came right after 9/11, but that's besides the point. The soundtrack, though, has become a huge fan favorite, even inspiring a hashtag Justice for Glitter campaign in 2018 to raise the soundtrack to number one on the iTunes charts. But the 25th anniversary of the Glitter soundtrack is available for pre-order now.
1: Did you just blame the Taliban for Glitter being terrible?
2: I did not. I'm just saying that that's a lot of people were talking about that on social media at the time, saying that this was a really bad time for that movie to be released.
1: That is what? The dumbest excuse. If the movie sucks, the movie sucks.
2: I'm not making an excuse because I know the movie.
1: It would have been if it would have done great if Bin Laden didn't freaking fly.
2: I do understand why people think the movie sucked because I know the movie kind of sucks, but for some reason I love it. And every time it's on, I watch it.
1: I got mine, by the way, if you want.
2: Okay. Most embarrassing.
1: It's not even
2: something you're embarrassed to admit that you love.
1: I'm not embarrassed. It's because everyone loves it, but no one for some reason likes to admit it. It's a song. People love it. They dance to it. They sing along with it. But for some reason, there is when somebody just brings it up, they're like, oh, this song sucks. It's corny.
2: Gangnam Style? Ah, I know what it is.
1: Hit it, white boy.
3: Vanilla Ice.
1: Yeah.
3: Oh, I hated it when it came out.
2: Yo, VIP. Listen,
1: I've never seen a song that people hate so much, yet they know it. From the beginning to the end. Word for word.
3: There are a lot of songs I hate, but I know. Just because you heard it so much. That song was so big and popular, you had no choice but to know the words.
1: Sure. Let's just admit that when it's on in the car, you leave it on and you sing along.
3: During that time, there was, what's it? I Want to Sex You Up by
2: Color Me Bad.
3: I hated that song too.
2: Oh, I love that song.
1: Yeah. See, it was because during that time, that time, white rappers coming into rap, it was automatically, you're like, oh no, what are you doing? And to be honest, a lot of them didn't know what they were doing. Mm. But now in retrospect, it's okay not to be racist. Ice Ice Baby, I love that song.
2: We're going to talk about that later on in the show, about embarrassed things you're embarrassed to admit that you love. Leroy, maybe you can come up with one before that.
3: I'm not embarrassed of any of them, but I know people hate, I don't know.
2: Go ahead, give us one.
3: Norbit. Everyone hates that movie.
2: I never saw it.
3: Norbit. If it comes on TV,
2: that's funny.
3: I'm stopping, I'm watching. It's considered one of Eddie Murphy's worst movies of all time.
2: Right.
3: But I love it.
1: That's the one where he's like a nerd or something like
3: that? Yes, and he plays Vespucia, who is white, who's really big, but she's like extra cool to him.
2: I love it. I never saw that movie.
3: I don't care what anybody says.
2: All right. Well, we're getting closer to the announcement of People Magazine's Sexiest Man Alive, and the odds for who will win this year is being talked about on social media. So at the bottom of the list of odds, we have Tom Holland and Jacob Elordi. Mid-tier odds, which I would think these guys should be a little higher, although they've died down a little bit. Connor Story and Hudson Williams of heated rivalry. You'll remember at the beginning of the year, you couldn't turn on the TV without seeing these guys all over the place. A runner-up for People's Sexiest Man Alive odds, Michael B. Jordan. He's always up at the top, for odds. And the front runner to take the crown this

0: hospital.
1: I would. You know how I joke all the time about praying to God, strike me with lightning. I would have the most serious. You would have been like, "Who is that guy?" Literally having a conversation with God, begging him for forgiveness right now.
0: Like, think about. He was in the dark.
1: Yo,
0: for 15 days, no food.
1: Is it possible to cry for 15 days straight?
0: Exactly.
1: That would be me. Are you kidding
0: Craziness.
1: Me?
0: Craziness. After what he called a marvelous miracle, the 31-year-old is now recovering and, most importantly, getting another chance to see his children and family. And that's your good news.
1: That is... Yo, why am I nervous right now?
0: I'd have been gone.
1: Hell yeah, I would have been done. They would have been like, they found Romero dead, but he was still crying for some reason, still wetting himself. All right, we got a bunch of stuff to give away today. We're giving away TLC tickets 8:05, right after 7 o'clock, tickets for the Marshfield Fair, right? Music.

0: Boston's the more for throwbacks.
1: And today's best hip hop, Get Up Crew. Get Up Crew, Ramiro, Melissa, and Leroy. Okay, so today we're gonna have fun because we're gonna talk about a lot of, if you've recently made a mistake and you feel like stupid, I got a couple of stories today that are gonna make you feel better, a lot better about yourself.
2: Stop it.
1: Yeah. Later on this morning, we're gonna talk about the shuttle bus driver who literally did not know where they were going to the point where he was asking passengers,
2: I am dead. Quote,
1: am I going the right way?
2: I am dead.
1: Here's another story. Like, okay, you ever see people and you look at someone and you're like, wow, they could be, you know, they could be 21 or they could be 51, that type of thing, where you see someone and you're like, oh, they could be like,

0: you know, young, old, mm-hmm. or whatever. Have you ever mistaken a full-blown adult for a preteen? A full-blown adult for a preteen. I'm not talking about like 21 and you thought they were like 15 or something that. I'm talking about a full-ass adult and you were like, oh, my bad.
1: No.
0: No. Okay. Good. Me neither. Well, there was a woman who tricked a couple into adopting her. Okay? She made them think that she was 12 years old. They got her a bedroom. They decorated the bedroom like child's, you know, with mm-hmm. kids stuff and all that stuff. She did not want to be. She did not. She was like, I had enough of this adult life. I just want to go back to being a kid. And got to the point where she was actually being a kid. Now, before I tell you this woman's age, Leroy, can you just walk over here real quick? Oh, crap. Hold on a second. I don't want you to. Okay, just look at the picture. Don't read any. If you see any words, just look at the picture real quick. Boom. Okay? That's her. Okay. Try and figure out. Melissa, come over here real quick. Run, run, run, run, run. I want you guys to guess. Yeah, yeah, yeah. Okay, look at her. Says she was 12 years old.
2: No, no, no.
0: Okay?
2: She looks exactly like someone who is in their mid-30s who could pass for like 15, but you can tell she's in her mid-30s.
0: Okay. Try late 30s. She's 38 years old. Wow. This woman, old enough to have, depending on when she had the kids, old enough to have a kid in college. Convinced a couple. Show me a picture of the couple. I need to see the picture of the people who were dumb enough to believe that this full-blown adult was 12 years, a 38 year, I mean, years ago, was it last year? No, it was about a couple years ago. Remember in Massachusetts, there was a woman who was like 30 and pretended she was and
2: in
0: acted
2: school.
0: Like, yeah, but she like went to like high school. I could see that. I could see that. Like at the time, people were like, whoa, she's 30. She's acting like she's 17. This chick is 38 and she's acting like she's 12.
1: Would this make it a little bit more believable if in the adoption process, her story was told and they said, you know what? She had a rough upbringing so far, like really rough. And they maybe were hinting at maybe she might have aged a little bit more than she really is just because of the rough upbringing. You know, maybe, you know, I'm just throwing that out there as a possibility.
0: A rough upbringing usually doesn't come over here and look at this. I just saw this picture. 38 years old, laying on a bed. Drinking out of a baby bottle.
2: Okay.
0: You ever see like when somebody has a kid in a carriage and the kid's like six and you're like, yo, that kid's way too big for the carriage. This 38 year old rotund woman. She's not a lightweight. She's laying on a bed. You could see the bed like indenting because of her heaviness.
2: Okay. Let's leave she's her weight alone.
0: I can't, Melissa. I can't because that should be an indicator too. Again, Leroy's story is the like she's, you know, she's had a rough childhood. Usually that comes with malnourishment.
1: Right.
0: You know what I'm saying? You don't come in here looking like you don't miss a meal, weighing more than your parents and say, yeah, I'm 12 years old.
1: Is she struggling mentally? Any idea? Because, I mean, that's got to
2: be. You got to be. If you're drinking out of a baby bottle at 35.
1: Well,
0: there's versions of struggling mentally. There's the, you know, on the spectrum type of, you know, that type of special needs. Mm-hmm. And then there's just somebody being crazy and lying. I think she's the latter. She's just crazy. She just doesn't want to grow up. She just doesn't want to stop. She just doesn't want. She know what it was? She tried being an adult, and she was like, yo, I don't want to deal with this. Being an adult is just paying bills all the time. Yeah. Forget that noise. Yeah. I want to go back to somebody wiping my ass, watching cartoons, all that good stuff. Coming up, we got a hilarious second date update on the 10s where she thinks, well, she's calling him a bitch, and he's like, yo, I'm not a bitch. I'm tough. But then she came with receipts. Wait until you hear what the receipts are. That's going to happen at 7:10. And we're giving away tickets to the Marshfield Fair, too. Get up, crew.

0: 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I need to speak, please. If you know somebody or if you are somebody who was on that shuttle bus that was supposed to go to North Station and ended up in freaking Stoneham.
1: Dead.
0: Please.
1: I am dead.
0: 833-973-0969 or message us on the Get Up Crew Facebook page.
1: Wait. Driver taking us to North Shore instead of North Station. People telling you going wrong way. He don't listen until people start screaming. He don't know where is North Station. He asked them for the address.
0: Yeah, he said, where is North Station? What's the address?
1: Oh my God. People were
0: like, North Station.
2: I can't believe this.
0: That is the address. Okay, yeah, so we got to talk about just your biggest F up. Just in life.
1: How is this person employed? By the MBTA, I mean.
0: Forget about the MBTA. He just ruined. Usually what people do, especially now when they're in between jobs or whatever, they're like, you know what I'll do? I'll deliver sandwiches to people. This guy can't even do that. Could you imagine? You get your sub that you ordered on Thursday, on Sunday. Sorry, I went the wrong way. I didn't know where you live. You didn't know where I lived. Yeah, this has happened before.
1: Oh my
0: Long
1: God.
0: Story. So yeah, if you were on that shuttle bus, please call us 833-973-0969 or message us on the Get Up Crew Facebook page because we want to talk to you later this morning. They released the most popular sandwiches in the United States, like by state. Guess what the most popular so the biggest sandwich is, like the most common one across all the states, turkey sandwiches and grilled cheese were the most common. Neither of those was in Massachusetts. So I would think if you asked me what was the most popular in Massachusetts, I would go with
1: roast beef.
0: I would either say grilled cheese or roast beef.
1: Roast beef,
0: okay.
1: I would guess.
0: Leroy?
3: Thinking chicken parm or lobster. Is that considered a sandwich? Lobster roll.
0: Ooh. You could say lobster roll because lobster. You're still wrong. Yeah, you're
1: Wait,
0: wrong.
1: Wait, can I take a second guess? Italian sub.
0: You're not going to guess. You're
3: From
0: not
3: Massachusetts?
0: Gonna, in Massachusetts? I have not.
3: Dang.
0: I've seen this on the menu so many times. I've never had one. I couldn't even tell you what the ingredients are in this sandwich.
1: Reuben.
0: No, I've had a Reuben. Reuben's okay. Really good, yeah.
3: I have no idea. I'm not going to waste your time.
1: Wait, can you give us a hint? I like guessing these things.
0: I honestly...
1: One ingredient. Put one ingredient in it.
0: There's a cheese in there. I don't even know.
3: Wow.
0: Hold on a
3: Appreciate
0: second.
3: Appreciate it. Cheese.
1: Well, right.
0: Yo, when I tell you I haven't
1: the
0: had the sandwich,
1: that
0: I don't know what's
1: cheese.
0: In it. I know it's an Italian type sandwich. Hold on. Let me look at the ingredients. Ingredients. Okay.
1: Wow. All you right. have to look it up.
0: Yo, for real. Tomatoes.
3: Yeah.
0: Mozzarella cheese.
3: Yeah.
0: Bread.
3: This guy.
1: I know, right?
0: Yo.
3: It's like every sandwich.
0: Okay. You ready for this? A caprese.
1: Oh, caprese. I love them.
0: Yeah.
1: Yes. Delicious.
0: Leroy, do you know?
1: Balsamic. No.
0: Exactly. Okay.
1: So, a little balsamic.
0: So,
1: tomatoes,
0: okay. No. Okay. Outside.
1: Olive oil.
0: Forget the oil and stuff like that. The ingredients are tomato.
1: Oregano.
0: Mozzarella
1: maybe.
0: Cheese. And bread. And then you get some fresh basil leaves.
1: Basil. Yes.
0: Extra virgin olive oil.
1: Yep.
0: And balsamic vinegar and glaze.
1: Yes.
0: So it's a tomato and cheese sandwich.
1: Yeah, I'm not a big fan of this. I get caprese at restaurants like as an appetizer, like just the tomato and mozzarella and the balsamic and the oil for
0: not
1: sure.
0: Me.
1: Never had a sandwich though,
0: that,
1: but I do know they are. Yeah.
0: Caprese?
1: Well,
0: I thought it was caprese. I'm trying to fancy it up.
1: Well, no, I've heard it both ways. I say caprese.
0: Yeah. See, I told you. I didn't even know. Not my thing. That's for people.
3: Who are coming up with these lists?
0: No, that's my question.
1: Yeah, that's incorrect.
0: No, it's not incorrect.
1: And I'm Italian.
0: No, it's not. It's they did like data on it. They
1: what kind of data? And who's they? I'm with Leroy. Who are these people?
0: Coventry Direct.
1: Okay, there you go.
3: I think it should have been a bacon, egg, and cheese on a croissant.
0: Ooh, they used Google Trends to identify the most searched for sandwich. In every state. Apparently, you know what? Maybe people are searching caprese because they don't know what's in it. Just like me.
1: Delicious.
0: You trying to charge me how much for a fancy grilled cheese where the cheese isn't even grilled?
1: And just you gotta have the balsamic glaze, not the balsamic dressing. There's a big difference. The glaze is a lot thicker, and it's just it's so tasty.
0: Tell me everything else I need to have on a sandwich that I'm never gonna order, please.

0: All right, get ready for a hilarious second date update on the 10s. On the way with Romero, Melissa, and Leroy, the Get Up Crew. And it's brought to you by our friends at Town Fair Tire.
1: Yeah! Waking you up.
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0: got to make the guy that drove to freaking the North Shore instead of North Station feel a little bit better about himself, considering he's out of work right now. So we're going to talk about that later on this morning, 833-973-0969. You could also hit us up on the Get Approved Facebook page, right? 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
0: Jacoby?
3: Yo.
0: Yo. Jacoby, you're looking for Nina?
3: Yeah, man. I'm confused as hell because me and Shawty, we've been talking for like a month.
0: Mm-hmm.
3: Everything been solid. Like, then out of nowhere, she just stopped answering the phone. She don't talk to me no more. She don't reply to my text. Then I go on Instagram, bro, and she blocked me.
0: Oh my God. I know that. What did you do? You have to know what you did.
3: Bro, I swear, I don't even know. Like, last time we hung out, it was my birthday. We was at my crib. My peoples was there, my homies. Like, we had a good time, a good night. She just vanished after that, bro. Mm.
4: Were you giving other people too much attention and not paying attention to her, maybe? I don't know.
3: Nah, I mean, like, okay, my boy had a little friend there, but it wasn't nothing like that, man.
0: Mm-hmm. So did anything weird happen that you could think of? It doesn't have to be big, like something, even something small.
3: I mean, the only thing that was weird to me was she started clowning one of my gifts, bro.
0: What was the gift?
3: My boy bought me a Lego set, man.
0: Your boy bought you a Lego, like the okay. Toy Legos?
5: Okay.
3: Are you starting to sound like her? Like,
5: No. What kind of Lego set was it?
3: It's not like, you know, like the kitty Legos. It was like you want a collectible set.
5: Yeah. Mm-hmm. I know a lot of people that do that. Okay.
4: Star Wars, Batman. Okay,
3: exactly. Yeah. You know, like you ever seen the X-Men mansion set?
4: No.
0: I haven't, but no. Okay, you're intriguing me. So what is it?
3: So it's the X-Men mansion set. Like, bro, if you know, you know.
0: Okay.
3: It's a collectible, bro. It's like basically like a 3D puzzle. You know what I'm saying? You put it together, you put it up in your house, and you display it like it's art, like Basquiat or something.
0: Okay. So and she like, do you think that she got upset that you got a Lego set because she thought you were a child? Or maybe, like, do you think maybe she was upset because you like that gift better than what did she get you a gift?
3: She got me something. She got me some boxing gloves. I mean, but that ain't no Lego set, right?
5: Oh, see?
0: Is that what you said to her?
5: Please tell me.
3: No, I ain't say that to her. I promise. I ain't say that to her. I'm just...
5: Oh. When you opened said boxing gloves, did you look excited? Were you appreciative?
3: I mean, I was like, thank you. Gave her a hug and all that.
0: Yeah.
5: All right.
0: And then he went back to his Lego set.
3: I ain't gonna lie. I smiled hard as hell when I got that Lego set, bro.
0: All right. I think we know what it is. I think we're going to call her for you next, all right?
3: All right.
0: All right. Hang on, Jacoby. Second date update on the 10.

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2: All right, so we just got done talking to Jacoby, who's a man's man. You need to understand that. Like, my boy's a man's man. He just happens to like Legos, but not like little kid Legos, not those big pieces that are, you know, that's what I picture. No, he likes the Lego collectibles. And the reason that I'm telling you this is because he just had a birthday party where one of his friends got him a Lego set, the X-Mansion, the X-Men. And Jacoby was very excited about it. Now, here's the thing. Nina, who he's looking for, got him some boxing gloves, and Jacoby was... He said thank you.
3: It's an odd gift, isn't it?
2: Yeah. Do you box?
4: Yeah, I box.
2: Oh, okay.
0: Yeah, no, that's nice. Right.
2: Well, he is a man's man. He boxes. And does Legos. But anyway, so...
0: What a combination.
2: Right? So anyway, he that's the last time he heard from her, and he thinks it might be because, A, it could be a couple things. A, she thinks he's a child because of the Lego set, or B, she's jealous that he was more excited for the X-Mansion Lego set collectible than he was for his boxing gloves. So we're going to call her now and see if we can figure out what it is. So Jacoby, just hang on the phone, right?
4: All right.
2: Stay quiet.
5: Hello?
2: Hi, is this Nina?
5: Yes, it's me. Please tell me that my car will be ready this week.
2: No. We're calling you about something else. There's three of us on the phone. This is Romero, Melissa, and Leroy, the Get Up Crew. Can I explain why we're calling?
5: You ain't calling about my car?
2: I'm not calling about your car, no, but this is actually something really, really good. So, like I said, we're a radio show. It's the Get Up Crew. We got your phone number from a gentleman who would love to go on a date with you, and we will pay for the date. So here's the deal. We're going to tell you the guy's name, and if you agree to go on a date, we'll let you select the date. You can pick the day, the time. You can pick the restaurant, and we'll pay for everything. Free food, free drinks, all that stuff for one date.
5: All right. This is random. Who the hell gave you my number anyway?
2: The guy that wants to ask you out. So his name, you know him, Jacoby?
5: Oh, my. Are you serious? I blocked that dude.
0: We know.
2: Yeah. So is it because we have a couple of hypotheses. Were you jealous that he got a Lego set for his birthday and he liked that better than your boxing gloves? Or is it because the Lego set is a childish gift?
5: That's what he thinks.
2: That's what he told us. He said it had to do with the Lego. So is that not it?
5: No. Wow. So he's a
3: man.
5: And a dumb. Oh my God. Like, I really dodged a bullet with him.
0: Okay.
2: He's a and a dumb. How? He said that he boxes and stuff. What happened?
5: Actually, you know what? I take that back. He's a liar.
0: Okay.
5: And a dumb.
0: Let's take him one step at a time.
5: Did he tell you that he teaches boxing?
2: He didn't tell us that he told us that he boxes, and he said that that's why you got him the gloves.
5: Well, yeah, he teaches boxing.
2: Okay.
5: He's been doing it for years, right?
2: Uh-huh.
5: But his cousin showed me a video of him getting knocked the f*** out.
2: By who?
5: By the cousin.
2: What?
5: And listen, I don't know if you know this or not, like, but Jacoby, he's in very good shape. Like,
2: uh-huh.
5: He's shredded, and his cousin is, I don't know, like, he a little dude. He like 5'6", maybe. He's super skinny, but he knocked him out.
2: How the hell?
4: Hey, hold up. I was drunk that night. That don't even count.
2: Okay, well, hold on. So Jacoby's on the phone, Nina. Hold on. Okay, so yeah, and you were drunk the night you got knocked out, Jacoby? What do you mean?
4: Okay, hold on. Let me tell her if she about to turn into something crazy, bro. Like, we was at a family cookout, bro. Everybody was drinking. You know how people be talking to each other. And my little cousin, he kept trying to think he could box me or whatever, bro. But I'm laughing. Man, I ain't even gonna lie to you, bro. He threw one punch and he caught me, bro. One lucky punch.
5: That's it.
4: I was just drunk.
5: No. I saw the video. That's a bullshit.
2: So there's video of this.
5: Yes. Yes, his cousin showed me. And what really happened is, Jacoby was drunk, and he was talking to his cousin. He naturally got mad, the cousin did. He told him, like, man, f*** off. Then Jacoby said, if you want me to stop, then make me. Like, he's getting real tough.
2: Yeah.
5: Next thing you know, he's on the ground making that weird snoring sound. People get knocked out.
0: Stop it.
4: Nah, hold on. I was drunk. Man, I was drunk, bro. First off, like, I was drunk, man. And then I wasn't even ready to fight. I'm not going to fight my little cousin. Like, you trying to make it sound like we agreed to fight for real or something.
5: You literally told him, make me stop. And guess what he did?
4: I wasn't ready. He was talking trash, bro. I didn't think he was really going to swing on me.
5: What do you mean you was not ready? Did you need to be in like a boxing ring and have a referee to ring the bell?
4: Nah. Because if we really squared up for real, like gloves on, the bell rings, I'll beat the brakes off that bro.
0: Are you sure?
2: Yeah. Hey,
4: man, stop playing. Nina, that wasn't even a fight, bro. Dude, he basically ambushed me, bro.
2: Nina, can we see the video? Just
0: I'm confused.
5: Oh, yeah. Shoot, send me y'all number. I'll text
4: you. No, don't send him that video with this bro. What are you doing? I ain't consent to that. Consent, bro. I ain't consent to that.
2: What do you mean consent? What are you talking about?
5: You heard it, he's literally panicking. I'm not saying that, bro. I do not consent to y'all that video.
4: I do not consent. That's my private family business.
5: First of all, okay, look, I'm going to be honest. No, I don't have a video. Unfortunately, I don't. But I know what I saw. And I saw you getting knocked the out by a guy that's half your size, so you can never protect me, baby.
4: Man, you, bro, because you're doing way too much. You.
0: No! All right, leave her alone. Yeah.
2: He hung up.
0: Oh, my God.
2: Oh, my God. Wow. I guess he doesn't want another date, Nina.
0: Talk about a bruised ego.
5: That's perfect because he wasn't going to get one for me anyway.
1: Coming up on the next Second Date Update at 8:10.
6: He just rolled over and went to sleep after they had sex. They'd still be together, but he didn't.
2: He had to go pee and... That's when the relationship went to crap. You're going to find out what happened. 8:10. Another Second Date Update on the 10th with the Get Up Crew. 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
1: Drake, just let him on.
0: Say what's up. You're going to be there tomorrow. If you want tickets for free, a four-pack of tickets, we got them for you right now. 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

0: Now it's time for what's hot and trending.
1: Yeah, it is. Yeah, it is. You're going to find out who's in the lead for the People's Sexiest Man of the Year. All right? Here's a hint.
2: Yeah, I know Puerto Rican, you little piece of shit. I'll speak Spanish, you little fucking little sucker.
1: And then Leroy has the absolute... I mean, it might be the best good news story of the day, but it's the most terrifying story you're going to hear at the same time. It's crazy. Go ahead, Melissa.
3: All right, well, earlier we were talking about something you are embarrassed to admit that you love. And for me, it is the movie Glitter. I know everyone's going to come for me.
1: Diarrhea.
3: The movie, of course, starring Mariah Carey. It was released in 2001. And listen, I want to keep reiterating. I know the acting was terrible. The plot was terrible, but I loved it. It was one of those movies that I just, every time it's on, I watch it.
1: What made you love it if everything about it was terrible?
3: I don't know, Romero. Just like Grease 2 is better than Grease 1, I have very strange opinions when it comes to movies. Halloween 3, I love. I don't understand why I like some of the crap
1: but
3: I
1: usually
3: like.
1: The defense is, oh, the story's not as bad as people think, or the acting was really good. You just said everything about the movie was terrible.
3: Yeah, but I loved it. So bad, it's good. Came out in 2001 to honor its 25th anniversary. Mariah will be releasing the soundtrack again on vinyl. And a digital edition will also have unreleased recordings. Now, the movie itself was met with very harsh reviews, very awful box office. But the soundtrack has become a fan favorite, even inspiring a hashtag Justice for Glitter campaign in 2018 to raise the soundtrack to number one on the iTunes chart. The 25th anniversary of the Glitter soundtrack is available for pre-order now. We're getting closer to the announcement of People Magazine's Sexiest Man Alive, and the odds for who will be this year's winner are being talked about on social media. At the bottom of the list of odds, Tom Holland and Jacob Elordi. Mid-tier odds. I would have put these guys a little higher earlier this year, but they've kind of disappeared a little bit. Connor Story and Hudson Williams from Heated Rivalry. Mm-hmm. A runner-up for People's Sexiest Man Alive odds, Michael B. Jordan. He's always a fan favorite. And the front runner to take the crown this year, of course, Bad Bunny.
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5: Hey, Titi me preguntó si tengo mucha novia.
3: Mucha novia. Una mañana otra. I'm so white. And of course, he spent the rest of 2026 just smashing touring records and winning Grammys. So we'll find out. The winner will be announced the first week of November. And we're hearing for the first time from Hayden Panettiere's on-again, off-again boyfriend, Brian Hickerson. Of course, it was through his attorney, but according to a statement, Hayden's death remains under investigation. It is important to allow that investigation to proceed. As has been publicly reported, police confirmed there were no signs of foul play. Out of respect for Hayden's loved ones and the ongoing investigation, there'll be no further comment at this time. Is anyone shocked? I felt like he had to say something. Of course, get an attorney because he was there. His brother was there. When her body was found, he was sleeping in the next room. But his brother is the one that called 911 and referred to Hayden as Brian's girlfriend.
1: He was high in the
3: girlfriend.
1: Next room. Oh, my God.
3: They said he was sleeping.
1: Crazy. Yeah. Anyways. He was high.
3: Okay.
6: Probably.
3: Here is Leroy.
1: He was standing up, sleeping, like bent over, somehow backwards.
3: With your good news.
1: Doing the fiend lean, as I like to call it.
3: Oh, God. Mm-hmm.
6: All right, so this good news story, honestly, it could be a movie.
1: Terrifying.
6: You know how you watch a movie and it says, you know, based on a real story.
1: Yeah.
6: And you automatically know they tweaked a few things. They could tweak a few things and make a movie out of this.
1: I don't think there's much to tweak, man. This story is terrifying.
6: A Mexican fisherman is home with his family after surviving an incredible 15 days trapped inside a pitch black underwater cave.
1: 15 days.
6: Erasto Valdez became lost while fishing in a natural water hole on July 23rd and spent more than 2 weeks deep underground without food, no sunlight, or any sense of time.
1: Oh, my God.
6: That's torture.
1: I want to cry thinking about that.
6: I know. It makes my stomach tighten up. He survived by finding an air-filled chamber and drinking water from an underground stream. While praying and waiting for someone to find him.
1: I picture every scene like in a movie where somebody's like trapped like under like a boat that's submerged and they find that little air pocket.
6: And you know what's another scary part? You gotta wonder. I think I would start hallucinating. Your brain would start playing tricks on you, right?
1: How do you sleep?

0: get back in the flesh. Ooh. Yeah.
1: Hot 969. Boston's number one for throwbacks in today's best hip hop. Get up, crew. Ramiro, Melissa, and Leroy. I just learned something. So, you know, there's a lot of things in this world that we just put blind trust in. We just assume it's going to work, and we kind of shut our brains off whenever we're experiencing the thing. You know, like you don't put bread in a toaster and go, I hope my toaster doesn't blow up. You just go, okay, it's gonna warm the bread up for the number I put on and pop it up. No big deal.
2: Think about that with my phone. When I plug it up at night, you never know.
1: Yeah.
2: And I trust it.
1: Yeah. You put it up to your ear and you're like, it's not going to freaking explode in my face right now. Yeah. Blind trust, you know? And another thing that people have blind trust with is whenever they get into, you know, some sort of public transportation. You just assume. This isn't like an Uber where you're like, I'm going from this specific place to this specific place. And you know, and you're like, hello, stranger. Who looks weird and sketchy in their profile picture? I trust you to bring me to this place. It's not that. It's to this place you've never been before. It's somebody whose job is traveling the same monotonous route over and over and over again. So you're like, I'm going to shut my brain off. You don't see people on a train or on a bus going, I hope he's going the right way, because they just assume the person's going the right way. But that's not the case.
3: Yesterday, you can't do that anymore.
1: Yesterday there was a shuttle bus that was supposed to go to North Station. And instead,
3: let's
1: ended
3: put
1: up,
3: this in perspective too for our other affiliates that are listening that don't know,
1: yeah,
3: you know, where these places are.
1: So it ended up in Stoneham, Massachusetts, yes, which is 10 miles away.
3: Correct.
1: It's nowhere near North Station. And when I say nowhere near, at one point, I'm just going to read a quote by one of the passengers. We were suddenly going on I-93, and he's asking us, am I going right way?
3: Stop it!
1: No, no. Everyone is saying no, and then all of a sudden, we're directing him. Oh. He's asking us where we're going, and we're saying North Station.
3: I'm dead.
1: He's like, what's the address?
3: The address. What is the address?
1: What is the address to North Station? That is hilarious. So we have PJ on the phone right now. PJ?
4: Hi, everyone.
3: PJ.
1: You were a passenger on that bus from hell?
4: I was. I was a passenger on that. I knew something was going wrong when we stopped at Wellington and the bus driver saying, Walden Station, here's the stop. Walden Station.
3: Stop it. Now, Wellington is in Medford.
4: True story.
1: What?
3: Just for,
4: correct.
3: Yeah, it's in a completely different town, city, whatever. It's, yeah, so to give some context there.
1: Was it this guy's first? It was a dude, right?
4: Correct.
1: Okay. Mm-hmm. Was it this guy's first day, or was he?
4: It was. So when we actually got to North Station about an hour and a half later, I spoke to the manager there on duty. His name was Mike, and they were actually

0: contracted out, supposed to go through training. He has been removed, but it was someone that wasn't from the Boston area either.
1: You think?
2: Oh. I'm curious, on the bus, the passengers in general, was it anger or was there compassion and trying to understand?
0: It was a lot of anger after he kept going north on, was that 95, 93? Up there, and we're getting in traffic, and he's like, what's the address? And that's when people started getting frustrated. Gotcha. It was, why are we trying to tell you the address of where we're going? Yeah. You're supposed to know this.
1: How?
0: When we said North Station, he was like, where's North Station? And we're like, 135 Parkway.
3: I just got to say, because I grew up in that area, so people might not know, even if they're like, you know, from this area. From Wellington to North Station, you don't need to hop on 93. You don't. You could just go straight down, boom, 99,
1: yeah,
3: and hit that bitch.
1: Yep.
3: But you definitely, if you are going to go on 93, you don't go 93 north. He heard North Station and he was just like, I'll just go north until I see something that says station.
4: I'm going to go north. Eventually, I'll see it.
3: Yeah.
5: Station, next exit.
1: Now, hold on a second. PJ, after you were talking to the manager, you found out it was this person's first day. Did they give you any explanation as to how they were hiring somebody who didn't know the Boston area at all? And you know what I mean? And this was their first day, so that they obviously had no training and didn't know anywhere they were going. Did they give you any explanation for that?
3: He put the right keywords on his resume that Stop. AI let go
0: exactly.
3: through.
0: Exactly. That was he just said that they had contracted out a company, so it was their workers basically, and okay. they should have gone through the training. That was the story I received.
1: Huh. I kind of look. I'm not gonna put it on this person. I'm not. And I'm only saying no. that because, like, yeah, they should have known where they were going. They should have done their research. But like, I put it on whoever hired this person and put them in charge of this route.
3: Oh, cool.
0: Where's the clipboard with the addresses of the stops
3: no,
0: for the driver?
3: No. Okay, I'm going to stop there. It was his fault because at some point he lied. And you got to, at some point in life, like, trust someone when they tell you something.
1: Right.
3: If someone's like, yeah, I've done this before, you can't be like, really? Have you really proven it? You got to be like, all right, you know, I'm going to go with the honor system here.
1: PJ, how long did it take you guys? All right. I'm sorry. At what point did the driver finally say, oh, I guess I'm going the wrong way, and then turn around? And then when did you eventually get to where you were supposed to be going?
0: Yes, I hopped on the bus about 7:30, got here about 9:15 in North Station. So from Oak Grove to North Station, Oak Grove.
1: Oh my God.
2: Yo,
1: oh my God.
0: And it was passengers that were yelling at him. So if we didn't say anything, he would have just kept going up 93, started getting into the traffic. Then we were driving in neighborhoods too, which, you know, probably wasn't the best thing when those big, big yellow buses.
2: Yeah.
1: Can you imagine when do you all think he would have stopped? Like, if he'd have kept going on 93, how long do you think he would have gone until he realized, like, what was his end game? Where was he going?
3: If like, every passenger was completely zoned out and, like, didn't yell at him.
1: On their phones, not paying attention.
3: Yeah, he would have just kept going to New Hampshire?
0: Who knows? He probably would have asked once we were stopped in the traffic going up to New Hampshire for a while.
1: Did you end up talking to the actual bus driver after you guys got off? I'm curious what was going through his head.
3: Is North Station near Manchester?
1: Stop it.
0: No one spoke to the bus driver. When a few people spoke to the manager, though. I mean, we felt bad because he didn't know exactly where he was going, but at the same time, should have had the training. So who knows who's at fault there?
1: Right.
3: Yo, that is hilarious.
1: Wait, real quick, fun fact about PJ. PJ, correct me if I'm wrong. You were also on the Orange Line 3 years ago when it caught fire. Do you guys remember that story? It was all over the news, and PJ was on the news.
3: Is that the one where people were jumping into the water and stuff?
0: Yeah, the woman jumped off, and I was on that one. It caught on fire. Some videos, pictures of that.
1: PJ.
0: That was a wild morning too.
3: PJ,
0: must be me, right?
3: PJ, it's you.
1: Do not travel with this man.
2: Can I give PJ an idea? PJ, I don't know if you're into or you desire to be into entertainment, or maybe write a book or something. Not a book, but there's a movie in this. There's a comedy movie in your MBTA adventures. There's a comedy. Just think about that.
1: I love it. I love it. Reality
0: comedy
1: show.
0: Comedy or horror? Comedy or horror? Yeah,
3: yeah. You start. You know those movies that start with the ending first, and then right. like you go back. It'll start with PJ getting onto a bus by himself.
1: Oh my God.
3: Yes, it's me. If you're wondering how I got here, here's my story. I love it. That's great. Okay, so PJ.
0: It actually did start out that way yesterday, too. Okay. PJ,
3: you got one more to go. Things happen in threes. You have one more public transportation disaster in your future. I hate to break it to you.
0: Yeah, thanks for reminding me that. Yeah.
3: Thank you for the call, my friend.
1: PJ. Wow, what a story.
3: Yo, that is hilarious. I love how Melissa's like, I'm going to forgive the bus driver who clearly lied.

0: like a certified stripper.
1: When we all alone,
2: I might just tip her.
1: She slides down the pole
2: like a certified stripper.
3: By the way, at 8:30, we're going to go live. All right, we're going to go live on our YouTube Get Up Crew show. Please join us for a little behind-the-scenes look at the show. 8:30 this morning, Get Up Crew show on YouTube, right?

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0: 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You know, North Station right by the garden, but ended up 10 miles away in Stony. This poor son of a bitch. And you know what? The guy we're talking to, it's kind of his fault. You're going to find out why. Coming up, all right? 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
0: Hi, Farrah.
3: Hey there.
0: You're looking for Darren?
3: I am looking for Darren.
0: All right, talk to us. What happened?
3: I mean, I started seeing him recently, and it was going great, but he's been blowing me off since the last time he spent the night.
0: Oh, the last time he spent, that could mean a lot of things.
3: No, I mean, nothing crazy. Nothing happened, I swear. I mean, I rocked his world, you know.
0: Uh-huh. Okay.
3: Yeah, no, I mean, it was good.
0: Yeah.
3: But he came over, he met my dog. My place is not a mess. Everything is, you know, where I'm kind of a neat freak. So it's not like he found anything. I think it's weird that he's blowing me off.
0: Like, think hard. Are you sure there's nothing that you did that might have, like, turned him off, annoyed him a little bit, or?
3: I don't think so, unless he's, like, a boring loser who likes boring sex.
4: Boring loser.
0: She keeps going back to the sex. So, well, you know what? Maybe you rocked his world a little too much.
3: You know what? If that's it, I'm not going to tone it down. I could teach him to keep up with me.
0: Okay. That's the best answer you could give, honestly.
4: We're assuming this, though. I mean,
0: well, that's what she keeps going back to.
4: Right.
0: She scared him away.
3: That's all there was. It was great.
0: Yeah. Except for the part where at the end he was like, I don't know if I could do that again. he had the greatest game of his career. He doesn't know if he could. And he was like, I feel like that was just like another Tuesday for her. Oh, I don't know if I could do that again. Oh, that's hilarious. All right. Look, you know what? We have enough Farrah. We're going to try and give him a call for you next, okay?
3: Okay.
0: All right. Hang on. Second date update on the

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2: We just spoke to Farrah, who is convinced that her sex is so good that it scared Darren away.
3: Damn.
2: She said that last time she saw him, her words, not mine, I rocked his world. And she said maybe he's into boring, plain, missionary sex, which could be why he ran away. And if that's it, though, she said, I'm not going to change my ways. I will teach him to keep up. Which is the most perfect answer in this situation. So now you always gotta make sure that we get Darren on the phone so we can explain to him that it's okay. Farrah will be his sex tutor if need be. Are you still on the phone there, Farrah?
4: Yeah, I'm here. Ready to help out.
2: All right, beautiful. Well, stay quiet. We're gonna call him right now.
5: Hello.
2: Yeah, hello. Is this, hello?
5: Figure it out. I'll be there soon.
3: Okay.
2: Hi, is this Darren?
5: Oh, sorry about that. I thought it was somebody else. Who is this?
2: I don't know what you're going through. I'm sorry about that. This is Ramiro, Pebbles, and Melissa, the Get Up Crew show. Can I explain why we're calling? I think it's going to put you in a good mood.
5: Yeah, for sure, man. I'm sorry that I cursed you out. I'm having a rough moment. How can I help you? What's up?
2: Okay, beautiful. So Darren, we got your phone number from a lady who would love to actually ask you out on a date. And the reason we're calling you is because we will pay. We'll tell you her name. And if you agree to go on a date, we'll pay for whatever date you want to do. So all you got to do is tell us what night you're free and tell us where you want to eat. And we'll reserve the place and pay for all the food and drinks.
5: Anywhere? And it's on you? And it's free?
2: Yes.
5: You're going to regret saying that because I like to eat. Who's the girl that wants me?
2: All right, the girl that wants you. Her name is Farrah. So where should we book you at?
5: Nowhere. So that bitch.
6: Okay.
2: Well, what's wrong with Farrah?
5: No. She's a massive huge.
2: Okay.
6: Okay, listen,
2: that's, I'm glad you said that. So she explained to us how she rocked your world and that you might be a little scared, so that she told us that she'll tell you that she can teach you.
5: Teach me what?
2: She said that you were intimidated by how sexual she was with you and that maybe that...
5: No. Listen, first of all, I don't care how sexual she is with me. Yeah, listen, I'm a sick prick. I'll do whatever, but I don't like the fact that she f***ed her roommate's boyfriend.
2: She what?
5: Yeah. She f***ed her roommate's boyfriend, bro. Bro, they had a threesome.
2: She had a threesome with her roommate in the room? How do you know?
5: Because he told me.
2: When the hell did he tell you? When did you talk to him?
5: Listen, I'm not lying. This is crazy. And the answer is no. Hell no. Let me explain.
2: Okay.
5: Listen, I get up, you know, after, you know, doing our thing, you know, it's the middle of the night. I go to take a whiz, you know.
2: Mm-hmm.
5: And basically, I walked into the guy in the bathroom, okay?
2: Uh-huh.
5: And he's sitting there taking a deuce, taking a big dump, you know, and with the door open, which is weird, by the way. And so I stepped out in the hallway and wait for him to finish. And dude just starts talking to me. He's like, I heard you guys in there. Yeah, she had you screaming like a little bitch.
6: Okay, first of all, that's weird.
5: It's in the middle of the night, and that's the last thing. I was not on my bingo card, bro. And that was weird.
2: Yeah.
5: Right?
2: Uh-huh.
5: So that wasn't the worst part. Get this. Then he said, see the that she does when she really loosens up.
6: Okay.
5: One night, the roommate and girls started drinking and playing Uno or some card game. I don't know. All I know is at the end, he both.
2: Did you ask Farrah about it?
5: Hell no. I was out. I grabbed my keys and I left and blocked her ass.
2: Oh, well, you should have asked. Listen, she could have given you a good explanation. And luckily, she's on the phone listening right now, so maybe she can explain. maybe it was all a misunderstanding. Hey, Farrah, you still there?
5: Oh, my God.
2: Is it true that you had a threesome with your roommate and the roommate's boyfriend?
4: I mean, it was just one time.
6: I was going to say, it tells us everything.
2: Oh, man.
4: child.
5: That's fine. I like hearing you say it, but I don't want to hear from some guy in the bathroom taking a dump, you know, with the door open.
7: Right.
5: Who is listening to us.
4: Oh, my God. You're being so dramatic. It's like not that big of a deal.
7: That's a little weird.
5: No. For you, that might not be, but and for him, it's not either. He already knows that he's better than me, and he let me know it.
2: He let you know that he's better than you? He said that?
5: I mean, that he won. He had sex with two roommates. That's checkmate. The only way I could beat him is having a foursome with three roommates.
4: Oh, my God.
7: Can we get back to the fact that he was taking a dump with a door on?
2: Yeah, that's comfortable.
7: Like, that's, yeah, right. A little too comfortable.
4: Come on.
5: It's checkmate,
4: come
5: man.
4: On.
5: No.
4: We were...
5: you. No. No. No.
4: We were
5: call
4: drunk.
5: Me,
4: we were
5: all
4: bored.
5: You
4: we were drunk.
5: No.
4: We were bored.
5: No.
4: It's not going to happen again.
7: Wow. That's what you do when you're bored? Cool.
2: For real.
7: Come on. I might go for a walk. Play some games.
5: I wouldn't give a shit. But if the dude's comfortable enough to take a deuce with the door open in your house, that means he's basically the third roommate. I'm not dumb.
2: I got to defend that. That is pretty damn comfortable. So is there no chance of you doing, like, is there anything we could say that can convince you to see her again, Darren, or?
5: She can move out. She can move out. How about
4: stupid? That's stupid. I'm not going to move out.
5: All right, well, then you can fuck off.
7: Okay.
1: Coming up on the next Second Date Update at 9:10.
2: All right. If you happen to have a sex tape on your phone, then, well, first.
5: Congratulations!
2: If you have more than one with more than one person, then. But also, you got to be careful whose video you're sending to who. Otherwise,

0: that shuttle bus. Mr. Lonely. 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Wow. Come on, get
1: up. 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It's Amira, Melissa, and Leroy. 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

0: the sexy meter right there.
1: Typically, that's usually how they go.
0: All right, I got it.
1: Although there has been some years where they've picked someone and I'm like, well, what did they do this year? But for the most part, yeah, he's been visible.
2: I don't know. He doesn't sound Puerto Rican in this song.
1: Okay.
3: Yeah, I am Puerto Rican, you little piece of shit. I speak Spanish, you little fucking sucker.
1: And we are hearing for the first time from Hayden Panettiere's on-again, off-again boyfriend, Brian Hickerson. Of course, it was through his attorney. But according to a statement, Hayden's death remains under investigation, and it's important to allow that investigation to proceed. As has been publicly reported, police confirm there were no signs of foul play. Out of respect for Hayden's loved ones and the ongoing investigation, there'll be no further comment at this time. And we all know Zach and Brian were both with Hayden when she passed. Brian was in the other room. Zach called 911 and did tell them that it was Brian's girlfriend. Yeah. So they were back together.
2: Just in the other, I didn't know that she was doing drugs in the other room. I was, you know.
4: What are you doing?
1: Oh, stop it. Stop.
5: Me? Is hanging around.
2: I was watching Norbit. You know how you get caught up in that movie with Makisha, or whatever her name is.
0: Vespucia. Vespucia. Come on, man.
1: Here's Leroy with your good news.
0: Can you please give Norbit a try? Just one, even if it's just the first 30 minutes.
2: Let's just skip to the part where I lie to you and say it's a good movie. It's hilarious. Yo, buckle up for this good news story. That's all right. I got to say.
0: Check it out. A Mexican fisherman is home with his family after surviving an incredible 15 days trapped inside a pitch black underwater cave. My God. Erasto, I believe I said that right, Valdez, became lost while fishing in a natural water hole on July 23rd, and he spent more than 2 weeks deep underground without food, sunlight, or any sense of time.
2: Oh my God. He's wet in the dark underwater.
0: I know. He survived by finding an air-filled chamber and drinking water from an underground stream while praying and waiting for someone to find him.
2: Just think every time you heard a noise.
0: Oh, my God.
2: Like,
0: is it an animal?
2: A little splash.
0: Is it a predator? Is something coming to get me? Am I hearing things? Am I making things up? Am I losing my mind? Am I about to die?
2: Yeah. How do I sleep in this wetness? Like, do I lean up against a rock? Is there a rock I could sit in? So, like, if I fall over, I won't drown myself?
0: Yeah, so he prayed, and he was waiting for someone to find him. And on August 7th, two experienced cave divers finally heard his cries and located him more than 300 feet below the surface. Valdez was severely dehydrated, and malnourished, but rescuers were able to bring him safely back to the surface and rush him to a hospital.
2: We went to Aruba a couple of years ago, and my wife hates submarines, but because I've always wanted to ride in a submarine, they have like a tourist submarine.
0: Yep.
2: Yeah. It doesn't go down 300 feet. It went down probably about 200, maybe a little over 200, and my wife was freaking out.
0: I don't blame her.
2: There's still 100 more feet to go, and this dude's just in a cave?
0: After what he called a marvelous miracle, the 31-year-old is now recovering and, most importantly, getting another chance to see his children and family. Wow. And that's your good news. The Juice and Good News is brought to you by the Massachusetts Educational Financing Authority, trusted by hundreds of thousands of families for nearly 45 years. Simplify your college planning with MEFRA.
1: All right, so we are live on our YouTube channel right now, Get Up Crew Show on YouTube. And I just wanted to say, call out one of our listeners who made an interesting observation about Leroy this morning.
0: Oh, Lord.
1: Mel Bell 0249 on YouTube says, walk a flock of flame with the good news.
0: Shut up, walk a flock of flock of flame.
1: So I'm going to go on our Instagram and I'm going to put a picture up of Leroy right now. And you guys can judge. Does Leroy look like Waka Flocka Flame?
0: I look like myself, damn it.
1: You do.
0: You know what?
1: We all have doppelgangers.
0: No, you know what? I'm not even going to look at the clock right now.
2: You just have a terrible doppelganger.
0: Why is it that I'm the one that people specifically tend to go after between us? Even when Pebbles was here. Hmm. It's always me. Always.
1: I don't know, Leroy. I think I'm up there.
2: Calm down, Waka. Calm down.
1: I'm up there. I am dead. Oh, God.
2: Brittany Griner with the mustache, anybody?
1: Coming up next.
2: Coming up next.

0: get up, crew. Ramiro, Melissa, and Leroy. I just learned something. So, you know, there's a lot of things in this world that we just put blind trust in. We just assume it's going to work, and we kind of shut our brains off whenever we're experiencing the thing. You know, like, you don't put bread in a toaster and go, I hope my toaster doesn't blow up. You just go, okay, it's gonna warm the bread up for the number I put on and pop it up. No big deal.
1: Think about that with my phone. When I plug it up at night, you never know.
0: Yeah.
1: And I trust it.
0: Yeah. You put it up to your ear and you're like, it's not going to freaking explode in my face right now. Yeah. Blind trust, you know? And another thing that people have blind trust with is whenever they get into, you know, some sort of public transportation. You just assume. This isn't like an Uber where you're like, I'm going from this specific place to this specific place. And you know, and you're like, hello, stranger. Who looks weird and sketchy in their profile picture. I trust you to bring me to this place. It's not that. It's to this place you've never been before. It's somebody whose job is traveling the same monotonous route over and over and over again. So you're like, I'm going to shut my brain off. You don't see people on a train or on a bus going, I hope he's going the right way. Because they just assume the person's going the right way. But that's not the case. Yesterday,
2: you can't do that anymore.
0: Yesterday there was a shuttle bus that was supposed to go to North Station. And instead,
2: let's
0: ended
2: put
0: up,
2: this in perspective too for our other affiliates that are listening that don't know,
0: yeah,
2: you know, where these places are.
0: So it ended up in Stoneham, Massachusetts, which is 10 miles away.
2: Correct.
0: It's nowhere near North Station. And when I say nowhere near, at one point, I'm just going to read a quote by one of the passengers. We were suddenly going on I-93, and he's asking us, am I going right way?
2: Stop it!
0: No. Everyone is saying no, and then all of a sudden, we're directing him. Oh. He's asking us where we're going, and we're saying North Station.
2: I'm dead.
0: He's like, what's the address?
2: The address. What is the address?
0: What is the address to North Station? That is hilarious. So we have PJ on the phone right now. PJ?
3: Hi, everyone.
2: PJ.
0: You were a passenger on that bus from hell?
3: I was a passenger on that. I knew something was going wrong when we stopped at Wellington and the bus driver saying, Walden Station, here's the stop, Walden Station.
2: Stop it. Now, Wellington is in Medford.
3: True story.
0: What?
2: Just for,
3: correct.
2: Yeah, it's in a completely different town, city, whatever. It's, yeah, so to give some context there.
0: Was it this guy's first? It was a dude, right?
3: Correct.
0: Okay. Mm-hmm. Was it this guy's first day, or was he?
3: It was. So when we actually got to North Station about an hour and a half later, I spoke to the manager there on duty. His name was Mike, and they were actually contracted out, supposed to go through training. He has been removed, but it was someone that wasn't from the Boston area either.
2: You think?
1: Oh. I'm curious, on the bus, the passengers in general, was it anger or was there compassion and trying to understand?
3: It was a lot of anger after he kept going north on, what was that, 95, 93? Up there, we're getting in traffic, and he's like, what's the address? And that's when people started getting frustrated. Gotcha. Was, why are we trying to tell you the address of where we're going? Yeah. You're supposed to know this.
2: How?
3: When we said North Station, he was like, where's North Station? And we're like, 135 Parkway.
0: I just gotta say, because I grew up in that area, so people might not know, even if they're like, you know, from this area. From Wellington to North Station, you don't need to hop on 93. You don't. You could just go straight down, boom, 99 and hit that bitch.
2: Yep.
0: But you definitely, if you are going to go 93, you don't go 93 north. He heard North Station and he was just like, I'll just go north until I see something that says station.
2: I'm going to go north. Eventually, I'll see it.
0: Yeah.
4: Station, next exit.
2: Now, hold on a second. PJ, after you were talking to the manager, you found out it was this person's first day. Did they give you any explanation as to how they were hiring somebody who didn't know the Boston area at all? And you know what I mean? And this was their first day, so that they obviously had no training and didn't know anywhere they were going. Did they give you any explanation for that?
0: He put the right keywords on his resume that Stop. AI let go through.
3: Exactly. he just said that they had contracted out a company, so it was their workers basically, and they should have gone through the training. That was the story I received.
2: Huh. I kind of, look, I'm not going to put it on this person. I'm not. And I'm only saying that because, like, yeah, they should have known where they were going. They should have done their research. But, like, I put it on whoever hired this person and put them in charge of this room.
0: Oh, cool.
3: Where's the clipboard with the addresses?
0: Yeah. No, the driver. No. Okay, I'm going to stop there. It was his fault because at some point he lied. And you got to, at some point in life, like, trust someone when they tell you something.
2: Right.
0: If someone's like, yeah, I've done this before, you can't be like, really? Have you really proven it? You got to be like, all right, you know, I'm going to go with the honor system here.
2: PJ, how long did it take you guys? All right. I'm sorry. At what point did the driver finally say, oh, I guess I'm going the wrong way, and then turn around? And then when did you eventually get to where you were supposed to be going?
3: Yes, I hopped on the bus about 7:30. We got here about 9:15 in North Station. So from Oak Grove to North Station, Oak Grove.
2: Oh, my God.
0: Yo, that's
2: oh, hilarious. My God.
3: And it was passengers that were yelling at him. So if we didn't say anything, he would have just kept going up 93, started getting into the traffic. Then we were driving in neighborhoods, too, which, you know, probably wasn't the best thing when those big yellow buses.
1: Yeah.
2: Can you imagine when do you all think he would have stopped? Like, if he'd kept going on 93, how long do you think he would have gone until he realized, like, what was his end game? Where was he going?
0: If every passenger was completely zoned out and, like, didn't yell at him.
2: On their phones, not paying attention.
0: Yeah, he would have just kept going to New Hampshire?
3: Who knows? He probably would have asked once we were stopped in the traffic going up to New Hampshire for a while.
2: Did you end up talking to the actual bus driver after you guys got off? I'm curious what was going through his head.
0: Is North Station near Manchester?
2: Stop it.
3: No one spoke to the bus driver. When a few people spoke to the manager, though. I mean, we felt bad because he didn't know exactly where he was going, but at the same time, should have had the training. So who knows who's at fault there?
2: Right.
0: Yo, that is hilarious.
2: Wait, real quick, fun fact about PJ. PJ, correct me if I'm wrong. You were also on the Orange Line 3 years ago when it caught fire. Do you guys remember that story? It was all over the news, and PJ was on the news.
0: Is that the one where people were jumping into the water and stuff?
3: Yeah, the woman jumped off, and I was on that one. It caught on fire. Some videos, pictures of that.
2: PJ.
3: That was a wild morning too.
0: PJ,
3: must be me, right?
0: PJ, it's you.
2: Do not travel with this man.
1: Can I give PJ an idea? PJ, I don't know if you're into or you desire to be into entertainment, or maybe write a book or something. Not a book, but there's a movie in this. There's a comedy movie in your MBTA adventures. There's a comedy. Just think about that.
2: I love it. Reality show.
3: Comedy or horror? Comedy or horror?
0: You start, you know those movies that start with the ending first, and then like you go back. It'll start with PJ getting onto a bus by himself.
2: Oh my God.
0: Yes, it's me. If you're wondering how I got here, here's my story.
2: I love it.
0: That's great. Okay, so PJ.
3: It actually did start out that way yesterday, too.
2: Okay.
3: On the bus.
0: PJ, you got one more to go. Things happen in threes. You have one more public transportation disaster in your future. I hate to break it to you.
3: Yeah, thanks for reminding me of that.
5: Your day doesn't start without laughs with your friends.
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0: about that bus that went to freaking Stoneham instead of North Station. I went to Devonham. It's Gladys, yo.
1: Hi, who's this?
0: Romero.
1: Yeah, Romero. You always talking about my job.
0: What do you?
1: The MBTA.
0: How am I always talking smack about your job?
1: Because I'm letting you know that them bus drivers that does our shuttles, we contract them out, so they work for like Peter Pan and all. They're not regular bus drivers, MBTA bus driver. A regular MBTA bus driver would have known what route and how to get to North Station.
0: Do you think when the people were in that bus that they were like, this must not be an MBTA bus driver? They just wanted to get to where they're going.
1: They're not on MBTA buses. They're okay. On like Greyhound buses.
0: Listen. I'm not talking about you specifically, but this stuff happens with the MBTA a lot. True or false?
1: Okay, but I'm telling you that the MBTA contract, when we do diversions and shuttle buses, they're not our buses. They're not our bus drivers. They're contract out to like.
0: Why are you so mad at me?
1: Because I want you to know that it's not MBTA drivers that are driving these buses, these shuttle buses. If it was an MBTA driver, he would have known which way to go.
0: Okay. The MBTA does nothing wrong. Is that better?
1: No, I'm not saying
0: that's
1: that.
0: That's right, because that's a lie. Because that's a lie. Okay, how about this? How about we meet in the middle? Gladys is a phenomenal MBTA employee/bus driver and would never have made the mistake that happened yesterday.
1: First of all, wait a minute. Hold on, Romero. I am not an MBTA bus driver. I am an MBTA inspector for the red line.
0: Okay, for the red line. She has to specify, not the orange line.
1: I'm going to take up for my company and tell you that these buses, when they do shuttle buses, are contracted out.
0: Okay.
2: Can I just say this real quick, Romero?
0: Yes.
2: You've always been trying to put your Avengers team together.
0: Yeah.
2: I think Gladys belongs on your Avengers team. She could be a leader. She's a team player. She is standing up for the MBTA, and I respect
0: that. Man, that's like standing up for a family member that keeps making mistakes, and you're like, but really, they're not a bad person. They're just awful with money and drugs.
1: Whatever.

0: date update on the 10th with Ramiro, Melissa, and Leroy. 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
2: Michael.
3: Hey, what's up?
2: What's up, man? You're looking for Zena?
3: Yeah. She hasn't gotten back to me.
2: So what happened?
3: So I've been seeing her for like a month.
2: Yeah.
3: And things have been going great, man. She's awesome. She's sweet. She's beautiful. And I don't know, man. So her birthday came up, and I didn't know what to get her, you know, because it was so new.
2: Mm-hmm.
3: She was complaining about her windshield wipers and her car.
2: Yeah.
3: So I figured, yo, let me get me some windshield wipers for her, some brand new windshield wipers, and a Dunkin' Donut gift card.
2: Windshield wipers and a gift card was your birthday present for her?
3: Yeah.
2: You've been going, you just started, you, hold on.
4: He that was so matter of fact.
2: Your first gift for your, you know, as you're dating. Yeah, you're setting the tone by getting her windshield wipers and a Dunkin' Donuts. Why?
3: She's always carrying a iced tea with her. You know what I'm saying? Excuse me. Iced coffee, iced tea, whatever. She's always outside Dunkin' Donuts with a cup.
2: Okay.
3: You know,
4: you're saying that like it's a bad thing.
2: Yeah. Okay.
3: Yeah.
2: Okay. So did she say anything when you gave her the windshield wipers and the very utilitarian gifts? I understand, but did she say anything?
3: She's like, okay, that's cute.
2: Mm-hmm.
3: Well, I don't know if it was sarcastic or not. You know what I'm saying? I don't know. Like, it was kind of like, okay, that's cute. You know what I'm saying?
2: Yeah. Okay, it's cute. And then she blew you off.
3: Right.
2: Okay, so I think we have everything we need.
5: We'll see.
2: Yeah. We'll try and give her a call next and see what we can do, okay?
3: I mean, you don't think I was stupid for doing that. You think that it was like a bad, like, should I have done better? It was like a month, you know what I'm saying?
2: I understand your point of view. Because, you know, it's going out with somebody for a month is not really that long. But at the same time, that first gift, I think sometimes is a very important tone setter, I guess. But, you know, I mean, I don't know. Maybe it's not that. Maybe it's something else. So, you know what? We'll give her a call for you. Okay.
3: All right.
2: Second date update on the 10th.

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2: We just spoke to Michael, and Michael's been dating. He's looking for Zena, and he's been dating Zena for about a month. And Zena just had a birthday. And as a birthday gift, Michael was like, you know what, Zena, you know, I want you to know how much I appreciate dating you. So happy birthday. Here are some windshield wipers and a Dunkin' Donuts gift card. And, and the reason is, he said, because she's always complaining about her and her needing new windshield wipers. And because she's always drinking iced coffee. So, like, from his point of view, it makes sense.
3: Mm-hmm.
2: But after that, she blew him off. So probably from her point of view, it's... this guy sucks at giving gifts, and I don't want to be with him. So Michael, you still there?
4: Yeah.
2: All right, man. We're going to try and call her for you right now, okay? Just stay quiet.
4: Thank you.
2: All right.
5: This is Zena.
2: Oh, beautiful. Zena, we're looking for you. This is perfect. This is Ramiro, Pebbles, and Melissa. Can I explain to you why we're calling?
5: Okay, how can I help you?
2: Oh. So here's what happened. We got your phone number from a gentleman who actually wants to go out on a date with you, and we'll pay for the date if you say yeah. He just wants to see, he thinks you guys have a chemistry, and you know, we'll let you pick the place, the date, and the time for one date to see if you guys have a chemistry, if you agree with him.
5: I'm sorry. I'm having all of my work calls transferred to my personal phone. Is this regarding an account with the firm?
2: No, not this is a personal call. So it's somebody that wanted us to reach out to you. It's a guy who wanted to reach out to you to basically ask you on a date that we'll pay for if you agree. So his name is Michael.
5: What? He gave you my number?
2: He did give us your number because you blocked him. He wants to. So here's the thing. He explained to us that he gave you a crappy birthday gift and he wants to apologize and go out with you again.
5: He thinks I blocked him because he gave me a birthday gift?
3: Yeah.
2: Is that not it? What else?
5: Absolutely not. It's because he sent me a sex tape of him and another girl.
2: He what? Why?
6: Okay.
5: I don't know. You have to ask him.
2: I mean, we could ask him. Actually, so he's on the phone right now, Zena. He was listening to this.
6: What in the world?
2: Michael?
4: Wait, what the f-?
3: Yeah, exactly.
2: Why did you send her a tape of you and another girl?
4: I didn't do that. What are you talking? Like,
5: the night of my birthday, asshole, we were texting about hanging out again, and you sent me a video saying, hopefully it'll be another night like this.
6: No, you did not. Hello?
4: Wait, that wasn't you?
5: No, it's a different brunette that you were having sex with, dumb.
2: Man. Yo.
4: No way. Wait. Can you hold on for a second?
2: Yeah, sure.
6: We got all day, buddy.
2: Oh, what are you checking?
4: Yeah, okay. That's Rachel. Oh.
5: What? How did you not notice that you sent the wrong video?
6: This is actually hilarious.
2: Dude!
4: Oh, man. I didn't know. Because the video was in style.
6: He's just rubbing it in
2: now. That was Zena's.
4: Yeah,
5: I don't have a tattoo on my side like Rachel, you face.
2: Why? Okay, can I ask you something, Zena? Why didn't you, when he sent the video, why didn't you immediately call him out on it?
5: You know, that's like pretty much the most apart. I didn't even realize it wasn't me until I rewatched the video the next morning. Everything in the room is the same. It's his room, the sheets, everything looks exactly the same as like when I was there. So apparently this mother has a type.
4: Zena, like for real, I'm so sorry. I it was an accident.
5: You can take your accident and shove it up your.
6: Good luck, dude.
5: I'm mad at myself. Because at first, when I thought it was me in the video, I was like, damn, my body looks good.
2: Hold on. It was an honest mistake. He wanted to send you the video of him having sex with you. Like, are you not down to forgive him and give him one more day, Zena?
5: Absolutely not. This asshole everything up when I received that video.
2: Michael?
7: He legit can't say anything. What can you say?
4: I mean, I'll delete it.
7: Well, that'll
5: go
7: help.
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0: All right, it's coming. We're going commercial free next, baby. 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

0: we're back in the flesh. Ooh. Yeah.
1: Yeah. 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Yes, Leroy.
2: Y'all know how I feel about Drake, right? I'm not the biggest fan.
1: You love Drake.
2: Okay. The Game out of L.A., the artist.
1: Yeah.
2: His Documentary 3 album dropped. Mm-hmm. He's going after Kendrick, which doesn't make sense to me. And you know who he has linked up with and done a song with? The Game? Freaking Drake. What is going on?
1: So mad.
3: Leroy wants answers.
1: Yeah.
2: I'm disgusted.
3: Leroy, a.k.a.
4: So before.
3: What?
1: Wow.
4: Leroy, a.k.a. Waka Flocka.
3: No, one of our listeners, we were on a Facebook Live earlier this morning, and one of our listeners said, Leroy, did you notice, Romero, that Leroy put his hair up after that?
4: Did that my bother hair is you
2: up
4: for real?
2: No. My hair is typically up every day.
3: Yeah, I know.
2: Yeah.
3: But when it was down, yeah. I think is when the listeners thought that you looked like Waka Flocka Flame.
2: I put it up because I had to catch up and do my 100 push-ups.
3: Ah.
2: So I didn't want my hair brushing the floor.
3: Gotcha. That is a valid argument.
1: I mean, if you were going to say you're somebody's celebrity doppelganger, though. By the way, that's the reason to check out our Get Up Crew
3: Our YouTube Live. Or you can go on an Instagram, too, because I did put up a picture of him today and ask people to vote. And by the way, they're all saying yes.
1: Yeah, we do it Fridays at 8:30. But anyway, if you were to say you were a celebrity's doppelganger, who would you pick, Leroy?
2: I'm going to go with what my guy Joe Murray down the hall said one day when I had shaved and everything and I didn't have the hair. Don't y'all laugh either. I'm going to go with Idris.
1: Idris Elba?
2: He said, when the face is clean.
3: Okay.
2: He's like, man, you look like Idris. I say, I don't know, man.
3: What?
2: I don't know.
3: Leroy?
2: I don't know.
3: Leroy, I think
2: Time out. Before you say what you got to say.
1: I'm just looking at pictures of Idris Elba.
2: Be careful, sensitive. That
3: Leroy, I'm about to give you a big compliment.
2: Okay.
1: Let me see.
3: Leroy, you are a very attractive man.
2: I appreciate it. Thank you.
1: You know what?
3: But I do not think you look like Idris Elba.
1: Wow.
3: Let me see.
1: I was going to...
3: You have to pick
1: the right picture of Idris Elba.
3: Let me see.
1: Picture Leroy with that
3: kite. Okay.
1: I'm not going to lie.
3: Okay. Yeah. All right. You know what?
1: Okay.
3: You know what?
1: See? Leroy, you know what?
3: I could maybe see it there.
2: I didn't believe it either. I was like, stop it.
3: Let me see again. Okay.
1: You got to pick the right picture of Idris, though.
3: Yeah.
1: Yeah, you can't just pick any.
2: I have locks.
3: Okay.
2: And I have...
3: Okay.
2: If I take the ball off.
3: Because I love Joe Murray, but I don't want him to make us white people look bad. Because, you know.
1: Yeah. Hey, you look like fill in the blank with black guy.
3: Exactly.
1: Right there. That's like saying I look like Bad Bunny.
3: Right.
2: What about y'all?
1: Me?
2: Yeah.
3: Oh, I don't want
1: to. So did you see the Odyssey?
3: Yeah, exactly.
1: You saw the Odyssey, right?
3: Yeah. Oh, no.
1: Remember when John Leguizamo, the old man who was like blind and had the dog and everybody was picking on him? Hi.
3: Really? Hold on. I'm going to Google that now. John Leguizamo in the Odyssey?
2: Yeah. Listen.
1: It's a joke.
2: That's Romero.
1: Most of the crap on my joke
3: maybe
1: now.
2: Maybe in like 30 years or so. Not right now.
3: Yes. You in 30 years. Oh, my God. That is funny.
2: Know what it is?
1: Talking smack to the young guys who can all kick my ass.
2: You know what it is? I kind of believe that. And the reason why I say that is because if you look at that picture, you know who he looks like? He looks like your dad.
3: I was going to say that.
2: You the older you get, the more you start looking
3: Yeah. Maybe a little bit like your
1: gravity
3: dad.
1: Kicks in, man, and your skin just wants to hit the floor.
2: And Melissa, you can't think of
3: anything. No, people have told me, and I hate saying this because this person's overweight, as am I, but they have said Melissa McCarthy. People tell me I look like Melissa McCarthy. Yeah.
1: All Melissa's look the same is what they're trying to say?
3: No, I don't know. And it's like, yes, I am overweight, but I've lost 50 pounds, so I'm very proud of that.
2: Yeah, that's right.
3: So when people say that, I'm like, oh, come on. But whatever, it is what it is. It's fine. It's probably because of the people that said it. They're like, oh, we think you're funny. So then they relate me to another funny woman.
1: Yeah, it must be that because I do not see any.
3: Because other than that, I don't know. I don't know if I really have anybody.
2: You know who I think about you every time I see this movie.
3: Uh-oh.
2: And I hate to say it, it's a boy. But it's
3: say less.
2: No. I swear, it's like if you were a boy, he is you and you are him.
4: Wait. Melissa is a boy.
2: It is from an 80s movie, classic 80s movie. Classic.
3: Not Booger from Revenge of the Nerds.
2: No.
4: Is he dead now? Or
2: no,
4: is he alive?
2: He's alive, and I want to say he's a lawyer now.
3: What?
2: He looks nothing like he used to. Is it Chunk from
4: Grace? I swear to God, that's what I was thinking, God. But
2: you should have said it.
3: It's all fat people. Everyone's relating me to fat people. No. Thanks.
2: It is his fast talking, his jokes, his silliness.
3: I can't.
2: His every time I'm like, he's the male
3: great.
2: Version.
3: Great. Melissa is Chunk. Is it Chonk or Chunk?
2: Whatever his name was.
3: Chunk.
2: Yo, go Chunk. Watch the Goonies and tell me I'm
3: doesn't
2: lying.
3: Matter. I'm not eating all weekend long. Thanks.
2: It has nothing to do with
3: bye.
2: That.
3: Bye. I hate everybody. I hate everybody. Goodbye.
2: Right now.
3: Wait. I have a shout out before we go.
4: She's taking home the monster. You're coming home with me now.
3: Okay. I hate you.
4: I'm going to take
3: Forget
4: care of you.
3: Forget what I said about Idris, Leroy. I take it back.
4: Yo, that's hilarious. All
3: are we
4: right.
3: done?
4: Yes, we're done.
3: All right, I got a shout out. Go ahead.
4: Oh, King Richard's Fair tickets, caller 10 833-973-0969. Go ahead.
3: This afternoon, I am going to be with the Friendly House in Worcester, and my friend, DJ Chuck Chillin, good friend, we're going to be at a block party in Worcester on, I think it's called Wall Street, but I could be wrong. It's Wall something, but it's in Worcester.

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1: Chunk, we got to go.
0: My friend Dana from Nine Alarms, Robbie, putting on Serendipity. It's in Canton tomorrow. If you want to go, hit me up. I will be there, and I have tickets. If you guys, if anybody wants to go, let me know. I'll get you guys the link.
1: Okay.
0: But see you guys tomorrow. Good times this weekend.
1: Can I say?
0: Yes, you can.
1: Go ahead,
0: Osvaldo.
2: Bye. Have a great weekend, everybody.

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1: 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Saw Joe, Donnell Jones versus last night. 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
3: Yeah.

with Today's Best Hip Hop. So the Game, you know, the LA rapper, he has a new album out. It's called The Documentary 3. He goes at Kendrick, and he actually links up with Drake on the song No Breaks. I've listened to those two songs. I haven't listened to the entire album yet, but when I do, I will let you know what I think. 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

96.9, Boston's number one for throwbacks and today's best hip hop. So Rafael Devers, he's making his return to Fenway tonight. Sox, Giants, first pitch is at 7:10. Will the crowd boo him? Will they show him some love? I don't know. We're going to have to see. 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

Boston's number one for throwbacks and today's best hip hop. Let's see what's coming up this hour. Music from The Game and 50 Cent. I got to talk about The Game once again and 50 Cent. He made an appearance last night. I'll tell you where. You got Jay-Z, Akon, K-Dot, French Montana, and Max B, and so much more. Right now, Snoop Dogg, For Real, Drop It Like It's Hot on Hot 96

0: go check it out. And 50 Cent, he made an appearance last night where it happened at the Joe versus Donnell Jones versus. 50 Cent came out. It was pretty cool. I like the entire verses overall. Yeah, there were some audio problems. Donnell Jones, I don't know if he was that enthusiastic, but Joe put on a show, and it was just great to hear some really great R&B songs again. I loved it. Really didn't have a problem with it. Hot 96.9.
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Boston's number one for throwbacks and today's best hip hop. All right, so word is that Brockton's own AJ DeBonta, you know, the number one draft pick in the NBA, is out there putting in work versus current NBA players. And when I say putting in work, he's embarrassing them. That's the word on the street. He's playing for the Washington Wizards. I can't wait. It's still

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Let me FaceTime my op. 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
2: Jack. 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

Working on a weekend like usual. 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

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It's Romero, Melissa, and me, Leroy. Laughs, crazy second date updates, and fun conversations right here on Hot 96.9.

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Today's Best Hip Hop. All right, so Patriot fans, I know we're excited to see the preseason coming to an end. They're going to take on the Eagles tomorrow at 7, but according to Adam Schefter, Christian Gonzalez and the Patriots are not close to a deal. Come on, y'all. Y'all got to get it done. We got a season to see.

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1: All right, so if you're keeping up with the Tupac murder trial, you understand that there is talk of Diddy possibly being involved. It's been out there for years as a rumor, but it's starting to pick up a little bit more. It's not official. It's not a fact, but it is being brought up in the murder trial.

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It's Ramiro, Melissa, and me, Leroy. 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

Shot. All right, so can somebody tell me who the shuttle bus driver for the MBTA, doesn't work for the MBTA, we've learned that today, but they were supposed to drive passengers to the North End. And they took people, passengers, to the North Shore, 10 miles away.

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0: So you guys have a phenomenal weekend. If you get the chance, tomorrow morning on our sister station, 985 The Sports Hub, myself and Cerrone Battle, the Leroy and Cerrone Show, is going down from 9 to 11, 2 hours of just, I'm going to say it, greatness. Make sure you tune in. And then I'll see you guys Monday morning with the Get Up Crew, 6 to 10, and then 10 to 2 with you.
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0: Yes, we are Boston's number one for throwbacks and today's best hip-hop. Thanks for listening.
3: Yeah, right, picture that with a Kodak. Or better yet, go to Times Square, take a picture of me with a Kodak. Took my life from negative to positive, I just want y'all to know that. And tonight, let's enjoy life.

0: 1 for throwbacks and today's best hip hop. We have made it Friday. The weekend is here. On the way this hour, we get Lupe Fiasco, Jay Sean. Here's Eminem. It's hot.
1: Look, if you had one shot, one opportunity to seize everything you ever wanted, one moment.

all good for the weekend. Salt and Pepper and Vogue TLC. I got your tickets. Yep. Let's get your weekend off to a great start. You're going to win your way into the show. Coming up at 3:05 only from Hot 96.

comes out the first week in November, and already we have the odds on favorite who's going to win it. Bad Bunny. Yep, Bad Bunny, number one, of course, with the Super Bowl halftime show earlier this year, and then winning Grammys and crushing tour records. I'm sure he'll get it. I love it. Tide 96.9, here's Dave. Let's get a party.

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1: 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We'll be right back.

you just think it could be worse. You could be on an MBTA shuttle bus going 10 miles in the wrong direction. Yep, it happened yesterday on the Orange Line. People were stuck on this bus, and the driver thought they were going to North Station, but ended up on 93 North. And it wasn't until everyone started yelling at him to turn around that he actually turned around. Yeah, he's supposed to be going to North Station, not the North Shore. Unfortunately,

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1: All right, ladies, I know you can relate to this. You know when you get your nails done and you feel like a whole new person and you start using your hands to talk more? Yeah, that's been me all day long. It just looks so good. It's Hot 96.9, your girl Melissa on your radio. Hope you're having a fabulous day. Here's Mace.
2: You ready, Mace?
3: 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Uh-huh. It's about that time for us to...
2: Yeah.

0: 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TLC, Salt and Pepper, and Vogue going to be at Xfinity, and we have your tickets to go to the show, and I want to hook you up for free. 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
1: Yo, man.
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1: Open up, man.
2: What do you want, man?
1: My girl just caught me.
2: You made her catch you?
1: I don't know how I let this happen.
2: But who?
1: The girl next door, you know? I don't know what to do.
2: Say it wasn't you.

someone on this morning who was on the MBTA bus that was going in the wrong direction. His name's PJ, and he was also on the Orange Line when it caught fire 3 years ago. So if I was a friend of PJ's, I would never want to travel with him. I'm just saying. Hi, 96.9.

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1: 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Good luck. Hey.

this morning said something to Leroy, and I can't unsee it now. They told him he looked like Waka Flocka Flame this morning. Check out the Get Up Crew Show Instagram. I put up a side-by-side. You tell me if you agree. Get Up Crew Show.

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Can't get enough celebrity and music news? 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

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It's Ramiro, Melissa, and me, Leroy. 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

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Melissa on your radio. Hope you're having a fantastic Friday so far. It's going to be a great weekend. Well, not weather-wise, but hey, it's the weekend. It's always great, right? Mark Morrison on the way this hour. Kid Cudi, here's

0: 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Serendipity a la mode. I'm going to be there.
1: I went deaf.
0: It's a grown folks party. There's going to be live performances. If you love the R&B music from the 80s and 90s, yeah, you're going to want to go. Trust me. It's going to be a great event. If you want to go, tickets. 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